All the subtle flavors of my life are become bitter seeds and poison leaves without you. You represent what's true. I drain the color from the sky and turn blue.

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0: animals, eh?
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2: Welcome, Jason Derulo. He's one of these sort of people who likes to introduce himself, but I'm not 100% certain he does it on this one, so I thought I'd better do it. Anyway, this one's called The Other Side.

0: I'm going to play this one from the Police. It's called When the World is Running Down. There is another version, what came out with the dancey version with the different gear, somewhat. And but anyway, the original one came out in 1980, 2nd of October 1980, would you believe that? Yeah, from the Police. And don't ask me which album it was off because I can't pronounce it. You know which album it was. Anyway, the song got to around about number 3 in the charts, or the Billboard Dance, whatever it's called, charts, anything. They've all got different names from different countries, but it got to number 3 in this country off the album. And it wasn't Synchronicity, it wasn't that one. So, and that was a good album, that I enjoyed that. I think I've got that one. And on vinyl, so I'll have a look through my albums and see what there is. But anyway, let's crack on with this one. The Police, When the World is Running Down. It's been running down.
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Can you hear the distance? 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You'll hear the distance of drums. Yes, it's Jim Reeves.

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1: Back to 93 with this one from Escape, and it's called Understanding. Very understanding me, but is Escape very understanding? Let's see if he can unravel it all by the title, eh? Yeah? Shall we do that? On the memorable moments with me, Mr. G.
2: By gum! These songs make me remember to when I were a lad. This DJ plays them oldies just like they used to be. Très bien. Here, put kettle on, mother.

Let's move on with this one. One from Loose Ends, and it's called Ain't on a String. Oh dear. Don't let go of it, will you, for goodness sake? Whoops. It's Mr. G in the mix with the 80s mix tonight. Sorry, this morning. Got that wrong, didn't I? Again. But it's still dark, isn't it? So, I don't know. I mean, the little cupboard is dark, you see, so I don't know. Bars up. Yeah, no, it's not a prison. No, it's not. I can't go get a coffee. You only get water there, don't you? Sounds like you're talking from experience, Mr. G. No comment.

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We look back and we think the winters were warmer, the grass was greener, the skies were bluer, and smiles were bright.

It's good way back in time with this one from Buddy Holly. It's called Peggy Sue, but also he brought another one out about Peggy. It's called Peggy Sue Got Married. Not many people play that one. They always need to play the Peggy Sue. You never know, we might get a chance to play that one at some point on the shows, what we do. And I like to vary the music as we do. But anyway, let's crack up with this one. It's only 2 minutes and 30 seconds long, but short but sweet. That's what they used to be like in them days in the 50s when Buddy Holly was about. Anyway, here's Peggy Sue.

Foreigner. It's called Blue Morning, Blue Day. That sounds like it could be a blue day, isn't it? Hey, who sang that? Oh, that was a Christmas song for Elvis, wasn't it? Blue. Oh, they'll be coming around before long. Oh, what a theory, me. Hey, oh, well, never mind. I said this one, Foreigner. It's Blue Morning, Blue Day.

0: 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Ike, Tina Turner and the River Deep Mountain High.
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3: This one from Belinda Carlisle. It's called Love Revolution. Have you done the right revolution? Did you love it? Oh, that's what the song's about. Love Revolution. So, I had to say that correctly as well, didn't I? Oh well, let's play the tune. It's Mr. G.

0: Let's go back to the 60s, 1968, I think it is. 68, May of the 68. And this one came about from Stephen Wolfe. It's called Born to be Wild. Funnily enough, it was written by a guy called Mars Bonfire. And can you imagine going on Mars? I want the Mars. I'm going to eat the Mars. But then again, see Bonfire. I wonder if his nickname was Toffee. But anyway, it doesn't really matter. It made him a big name and made Stephen Wolfe a big band as well. And it was first performed by them. Others have actually sung it out. But it got to number 13 in the New Zealand charts, 32 in the Netherlands charts, Germany got to 20. Canada, top singles chart, got to number one. Belgium, it got to 16. And Austria, it got to number 20. In the UK singles charts, it doesn't actually say where it got to. It sold some good stuff because it got gold in must have got a number one because it sold over 400,000 tracks and it got gold. So it got gold in Australia, in States and in Italy and in Denmark. So there you go, it's been quite popular as well. And it got re-released again in the UK by another band and it charted in 1999 and it peaked at number 18, so I'm glad to delve in to find out actually who did that, but I'm still trying to find out where it got to in the UK charts, but I will have a look and let you know on that. Anyway, meanwhile, let's listen to this one from Stephen Wolfe, and it's called
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Stefan Wolf. It was their first. It was their third single off their debut album in 1968, and it became their most successful single, reached number two. So there you go. It didn't get a number one. It reached a number two. I thought I'd clarify that for you. Right, let's move on with some more memorable moments with me, Mr. G.

0: was reminded of song,
1: Tammy Wynette.
0: When you come out with the title of the artist, I think, oh, what a light, rubbish, and something right punky and all that sort of stuff. And it's not really, it's a very good song. It's called All Stars. And yes, the band's name is called Smash Mouth. And you think, Smash, this is going to be absolute. But no, just don't go by the name of the title of the song or by the artist, because, yeah, he can be very mistaken by the title of the band or title of the song. And the song could actually be fantastic, as it's going to prove with this one from Smash Mouth. It's called All Stars. It's Mr. G on the Memorable Moments. And welcome to Memorable Moments, if you've only just found us and joined us, on whichever station you're listening.
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0: The best hits of the decades.
1: Amy now, Amy Grant. Nothing to do with Eddie Grant. No, not whatsoever. Or David Grant, even. So, her name is Amy Grant, and she sang Baby Baby. Here it comes.

0: A murder investigation is underway after a house fire in Hounslow. A 48-year-old woman died and a further 9 people were taken to hospital after officers were called to a property just after 1 a.m. Police said a murder inquiry is now underway, but no arrests have yet been made. A young girl is still in hospital after 3 people died off the coast of Shoreham. Her family have now been named. They are 55-year-old Hassan El-Kawas, his partner 37-year-old Zina Elaine, and the 14-year-old Zara El-Kawas. East Worthing and Shoreham MP Tom Rutland said this.
1: Well, it's a really sad day for everybody here in Shoreham, and I think the thoughts of the whole community are with the family and friends of the 3 family members who sadly died yesterday, and we're all hoping and praying that the young girl receiving treatment in hospital pulls through.
0: Police in Scotland have launched a double murder investigation after the bodies of 2 men were found in a flat in Glasgow. Officers were called to Chancellor Street in the Patrick area on Sunday afternoon. Paul Lafferty and Gary Beatson were found. Detective Superintendent Cheryl Kelly spoke during a press conference.
2: A significant amount of resources have been dedicated to this investigation, and there is a large police presence in the area as these investigations continue. We are keen to hear from anyone who knew both Paul and Gary, who were in the Partick area near to Chancellor Street.
0: We've been told that a knife was used. A company owned by Sheffield United's chairman has been wound up at the High Court. The club could be subject to a 12-point deduction if the English Football League finds that the owners have breached rules. A rail track defect existed in the area where a train derailed in East Sussex last week, injuring 30 people. An interim report by the Rail Accident Investigation Branch says CCTV images from preceding services on the line show the fault. About 150 people were on board the 8-carriage Southern train from London Victoria to Eastbourne. 3 carriages ended up on their side. And Stacey Solomon says it's a dream come true to join the Masked Singer in the UK. That's the latest from Radio News Hub. I'm Matthew Dudley.
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0: Looking into Thursday, it's another day of sunshine and showers. The heaviest will move south to England and Wales. Thunder possible across the nation. Feeling cool though, with highs of 21 degrees Celsius.
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8: Nick Jonas has revealed he wanted to star in the Frozen film, but bombed his audition. The Jonas Brothers star auditioned for the role of Kristoff, who was played by Jonathan Groff in the 2013 Disney film. The actor told the story on his Hey Jonas podcast, which he of course hosts with his brothers Kevin and Joe, when Frozen stars Kristen Bell, Idina Menzel and Josh Gad appeared as guests. Stacey Solomon says it's a dream come true to join the Masked Singer UK. The TV personality will be part of the panel for the upcoming season of the reality singing competition. Solomon will be part of the new Wildcards panel of detectives, headed up by Alan Carr. And a first look image of the 3rd and final series of Dr. Foster has been released. The show is returning a decade after series 2, and we'll see Saran Jones reprise her role as Gemma, along with fellow returning stars Bertie Carvel as Gemma's husband Simon, and Tom Taylor as their son Tom.

Good morning. Good morning, good morning, good morning. Welcome to your Thursday morning breakfast show. I know, Thursday, penultimate show. Final one for me this week. It seems to have gone by rather quickly this week. I'm not sure. Has it for you? I'm not sure either. But there we go. Kicked off with Elvis and Come On Everybody. And there you go. Bill Haley and the Comets. And, of course, Rocking Around the Clock. We do that, don't we? From 7 a.m. till 10 a.m. Monday to Friday. But that's a lively way to start the show. Shall we chill it out so you can go and grab yourself a coffee, a cup of tea, smoothie, whatever you fancy. With a little Jerry Rafferty and Baker Street. Follow that with some Captain and Tennille. I don't know who Tennille is. Is that one name, two names? Nah, we know what it is. Coming up to 10 minutes past 7.

know what a muskrat sounds like now, don't we? Bleep, bleep, bleep, bleep, bleep, bleep. Lucy Bicks the heck out of a crazy frog, doesn't it? Great song. Captain and Tennille, Muskrat Love. Before that, Jerry Rafferty and a little bit of Baker Street. Now, of course, we are a Thursday. The weather has turned a little bit while it is up here, which I think we're quite grateful for, to be perfectly honest, because a nice little cool off and a little bit of rain, which will certainly help the farmers and basically bring some greenness back. But apparently, before the end of this month, or just at the beginning of September, we are due to have another little bit of a heat wave. So, in preparation for that, I'm starting my ice block building. Yep, I'm going to start building an ice house in my bathroom, because it's all condensed in there. And we'll stick something that keeps it up and turn it into a mini freezer, just to prepare myself ready for that, as they say. But what are your plans? Actually, what are your plans for this weekend? I mean, with the weather being bear with me one, folks. Let me just have a look at the weather for the weekend. Well, let me have a look. Well, Saturday, apparently, this is only where I am. But I think a lot of the countries have the same. It's going to be between 18 and 24 Celsius on Saturday with lots of sunshine. Sunday, similar sort of thing. Monday next week, again, up in the mid-20s. Maybe a little bit higher in some places. But Tuesday, we're back to the rain, as it stands at the moment, for the rest of the week, right through it as well. So maybe something you want to do at the weekend. Maybe go out, go to the seaside. or just spend a little time with the family and enjoy yourself. You know? Right, should we do a little madness? The young and the old? Yes, why not? And then a little bit of the beat, and then a little bit of the specials.

I always forget how quickly that song runs through. The Specials and Too Much Too Young. Before that, The Beat with Hands Off She's Mine. And before that, Madness, The Young and the Old. It is The Breakfast Show. It is a Thursday morning, a damp one. Some of you are telling me it's a little windy up in Scotland. Thank you, Sandra. A little bit overcast and damp over there from Tommy as well. And what's it doing where you are this morning? I know, and I'm thinking, and I've been also told that some parts of the weekend you aren't going to get any sunshine. I will keep you abreast of that situation. Well, I think Ryder probably will, because she's just popped up on the socials with this morning's weather forecast, if you want to check her out. Right, let's do some Rolling Stones. Off the Hook, why not?

Elsa Contours and Baby Hit and Run before the Rolling Stones and Off the Hook. Now I have a question for you. I want you to answer this question. If you're having a bacon butty, or even a sausage butty, I guess, or an egg butty, red sauce or brown sauce, or no sauce, tell me what you think.

RTD Sharp and Coming Home. Before that, The Scaffold and Ging Gang Ghoulie. Oh, the scouting song. Now we ask you a question on a bacon or sausage or whatever, buddy. Red sauce or brown sauce or no sauce? Well, Paula said tomato sauce. Tommy's gone, Asda's brown sauce, very specific. And Tommy, I really must try it. Okay, I will give that a go next time I go to Asda. Steve's gone HP sauce. That's what I have. HP brown sauce. That's what I have in my cupboard. And Heinz tomato sauce. I have both of them. Actually, they're both getting low. Probably need to reorder those, actually, to be honest. But what is your favourite sauce in a sandwich? In a bacon butty, sausage butty, egg butty, whatever butty you fancy, do you put red sauce? I quite like brown sauce with on melted cheese in a sandwich. You melt the cheese in the frying pan, yeah? Put the bread on top, right? And you've got a nice crispy cheese sandwich, and then squirt a little bit of brown sauce. Maybe a bit of Tabasco. Maybe a bit of Liam Perrin. You never know. Yum, yum, yum, yum, yum. Am I getting you hungry already? Yeah, I've still got a couple of hours or so to go till I have my breakfast, but there you go. Anyway, good morning to Mike this morning. I'm glad you're feeling a little bit better this morning. We'll play this for you. Yesterday, yester you, yester more.

That's Bobby Gentry and Glen Campbell. And All I Have to Do Is Dream. Well, that Kenny Rogers, Baby Don't Take Your Love to Town. And of course, before that, the classic from Roger Whittaker and Durham Town. Just been informed by Tommy that he's having a thunder and lightning storm and heavy rain up there in Fleetwood. And Sandra said when she has a sandwich with bacon or whatever, no sauce whatsoever. There you go. Yep. Still asking, how do you like your sandwiches? Bacon butties, sausage butties, red or brown sauce? We'll continue that in the next hour as well. Right now, some Teddy Pendergrass and Close the Door, then a bit of Fifth Dimension, Wedding Bells, and then Lou Christie, and I'll see you after the news at 8 o'clock.

0: A murder investigation is underway after a house fire in Hounslow. A 48-year-old woman died and a further nine people were taken to hospital after officers were called to a property just after 1 a.m. Police said a murder inquiry is now underway, but no arrests have yet been made. A young girl is still in hospital after three people died off the coast of Shoreham. Her family have now been named. They are 55-year-old Hassan El-Kawas, his partner 37-year-old Zina Elaine, and the 14-year-old Zara El-Kawas. East Worthing and Shoreham MP Tom Rutland said this.
1: Well, it's a really sad day for everybody here in Shoreham, and I think the thoughts of the whole community are with the family and friends of the three family members who sadly died yesterday, and we're all hoping and praying that the young girl receiving treatment in hospital pulls through.
0: Police in Scotland have launched a double murder investigation after the bodies of two men were found in a flat in Glasgow. Officers were called to Chancellor Street in the Patrick area on Sunday afternoon. Paul Lafferty and Gary Beatson were found. Detective Superintendent Cheryl Kelly spoke during a press conference.
2: A significant amount of resources have been dedicated to this investigation, and there is a large police presence in the area as these investigations continue. We are keen to hear from anyone who knew both Paul and Gary, who were in the Partick area near to Chancellor Street.
0: We've been told that a knife was used. A company owned by Sheffield United's chairman has been wound up at the High Court. The club could be subject to a 12-point deduction if the English Football League finds that the owners have breached rules. A rail track defect existed in the area where a train derailed in East Sussex last week, injuring 30 people. An interim report by the Rail Accident Investigation Branch says CCTV images from preceding services on the line show the fault. About 150 people were on board the 8-carriage Southern train from London Victoria to Eastbourne. Three carriages ended up on their side. And Stacey Solomon says it's a dream come true to join the Masked Singer in the UK. That's the latest from Radio News Hub. I'm Matthew Dudley.
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0: Looking into Thursday, it's another day of sunshine and showers. The heaviest will move south to England and Wales. Thunder possible across the nation. Feeling cool though, with highs of 21 degrees Celsius.
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9: Nick Jonas has revealed he wanted to star in the Frozen film, but bombed his audition. The Jonas Brothers star auditioned for the role of Kristoff, who was played by Jonathan Groff in the 2013 Disney film. The actor told the story on his Hey Jonas podcast, which he of course hosts with his brothers Kevin and Joe, when Frozen stars Kristen Bell, Idina Menzel and Josh Gad appeared as guests. Stacey Solomon says it's a dream come true to join the Masked Singer UK. The TV personality will be part of the panel for the upcoming season of the reality singing competition. Solomon will be part of the new Wildcards panel of detectives, headed up by Alan Carr. And a first look image of the third and final series of Dr. Foster has been released. The show is returning a decade after series two, and we'll see Saran Jones reprise her role as Gemma, along with fellow returning stars Bertie Carvel as Gemma's husband Simon, and Tom Taylor as their son, Tom. From-

tune in, Marvin. Please and please, before that, James Brown, the boss, kicking off our second hour of your breakfast show this morning. When I hear those two songs, the one thing that comes to mind is a Guy Ritchie movie. And I think I've just read that the new series of The Gentlemen is about to pop up on our screens very, very soon. First series, very, very good. And another one of his as well, Mobland as well. Busy, busy boy. But he does come up with some absolutely amazing stuff. But as I said, yeah, it always reminds me of listening, like, you know, movies like Hard Lock, Stock and Smoking Barrel or The Snatch or whatever. You know, Guy Ritchie does put an amazingly good soundtrack to his movies. And, yeah, but Lock, Stock and Two Smoking Barrels, corker of a movie that is. If you've never seen it, you're missing out.

You really are. Right, let's do some Jimmy Cliff and The Harder They Come. And then we'll follow up something from Pretty Woman, maybe. I think so. Tell

Thank you for the soundtrack of Pretty Woman, Wild Women. Good movie. Before that, Jimmy Cliff and The Harder They Come, The Harder They Fall. Right, shall we look at what day it is today? We do know it is a Thursday. Thanks, Dean, for letting us know it's Thursday. I never realised. I thought it was Monday. But it is Thursday. It is the 20th of August, 2026, and day 232 of this year. 33 days left of this year. And one more sleep till Friday. Yay! Today is World, or shall I say, National Radio Day. Yep, it's the day to celebrate radio wherever you are, whatever you listen to. It is the day to celebrate radio. So happy Radio Day, everybody. So glad to be with you. On a side note, it's also World Mosquito Day today. Yeah, so I've had a few bites from mosquitoes, particularly on I think it was in Mauritius. Not a lot, actually. I was very, very lucky. I think I got two or three, and I know a lot of people got a lot more of those over that period of time, but I was lucky. Never got any in the Maldives, has to be said. Lucky on that one as well. It's also National Chocolate Pecan Pie Day today. Ooh, do like a good pecan pie. But I think my go-to dessert, and you know, is maybe an apple pie or an apple crumble, or I do apparently make a very, very good cheesecake. And you know, we were talking about what sauce goes on your bacon or your sausage butty. Well, I tell you, today is National Bacon Lovers Day. So there you go. That's what we were talking about. But keep those ones coming in, of course. What do you like on your sandwich? Your bacon, sausage, egg sandwich? Is it brown sauce, tomato sauce? And we'll accept HP sauce. I have that in the cupboard as well. Do like a little bit of HP. So those are the days for today. We'll do more, guess what, tomorrow. Right now, some Echo and the Bunny Man, and Bring on Those Dancing Horses, followed by a bit of Ocean Colour Scene.

Great song from Ocean Killer Scene, 100 Mile High City. I remember, was it last year, I think? We had Simon Fowler, of course, the lead singer with Ocean Killer Scene on the show. Lovely guy. From Stratford-upon-Avon, actually. Well, that's where he lives these days. Well, I can tell you that publicly because he told that us in the interview, so it wasn't a problem. Before that, of course, Echo and the Bunnymen and a little song called Bring on the Dancing Horses. Okay. Only in Spain, I think they have the dancing. Is it Spain they have the dancing horses? Or is it Italy? It's one of those places. You can tell me. You can do the research. Right, this is some Dream Academy. And then a brand new single from Janet Devlin as well.

new single from Janet Devlin. Move a Muscle, lovely young lady. Been on the show, of course. Sure we'll get her back at some point. Before that, Dream Academy and Edge of Forever. Now, I was looking at, you know, places to visit, holiday destinations. Now, I know I'm going to be going back, hopefully, next year to the lovely Mauritius. But I'm also, after watching a few videos, I'm thinking possibly I quite fancy Japan as well. It's one of those countries I thought I might want to go and visit because it's a fascinating country. But they've got some expensive food in Japan. Now, you know bluefin tuna? Very exclusive, very, very nice, right? Now, if you want a nice little kilo of tuna, you know, just a little kilo, 2,362 pounds. That's not fish and chips that I'll be buying without a remortgage. And you've got the Yabra King Melon, 26,871 pounds. Yes, and their Ruby Roman grapes, they're getting sold for £4,633 for a bunch. That works out about £139 a grape. Good grief. And they've got the Densuk watermelon, £3,011. And you've got the Mustaka mushrooms, top grade mushrooms, £700 to £800 a kilo. And of course, I've had this a few times more in the last few years, Wagyu beef. What an amazing product. I have to say, I had it for the first time when I flew, because it was being served and it was very, very nice. And then I did buy a couple of Wagyu steaks. I've only bought them once, proper A-grade Wagyu beef steaks over here. I ordered them online, premium Japanese. They were £111 per steak. I know. But I still fancy visiting Japan, you know. They've got a completely new meaning on the 7-Eleven, haven't they? Right, should we do a little bit of this? Lick the Tin. It's Can't Help Falling in Love.

are the High Kings. Been on the show a fair few times over the years. Absolutely fabulous band. And their last single that I know of, that was 77A. Before that, it was Lick the Tin, or Lick the Tins and Can't Help Falling in Love. Now, if you know the movie that came from, you might have to do the research. It's a little Irish movie, and it's rather good. So check it out. I've seen it. I just can't remember the name of it. But Tommy will be on the case. I'm sure he'll find out what particular movie that came from. Right. Time for the record of the week this week. Of course, it's Karen Ann and Born to Me. It's an absolutely beautiful song. Enjoy.

Karen Ann and Born to Be My Record of the Week this week. Hopefully in the next couple of weeks we'll get her on the show for a little bit of a chat. Now, we were just talking about expensive food out of Japan, but would you believe, and this is in the Guinness Book of Records, the most expensive food sold in a kilo is Almas caviar, a very rare albino beluga sturgeon caviar. Price tag, £20,000 for a kilo. As I said, Guinness Book of Records say it is the most expensive food in the world. But there are other foods. We did mention bluefin tuna a moment ago. But in 2026, this very year, right, one massive one-off auction price for a whole Japanese bluefin tuna sold for $3.24 million. $3.24 million. That was the whole tuna. Normally priced in the kilos, but that was for a whole bluefin tuna. Wow. That's a little bit pricey, isn't it? Right, some Ultra Rocks for you right now.

what's that finished? That's what I don't you just hate it when songs suddenly just end like that and you're going like, I'm just looking at some notes and then it suddenly goes end. But there we go. That's Alter Rocks and Love's A Great Adventure. And as I said before, that was my record of the week from Karen Ann and Born to Be. It'll be the final play of the show as my record of the week tomorrow, but it will of course go into my rotation. Now, as we've been talking about expensive food products and stuff, what is the most expensive meal you've ever paid for? The most expensive meal. You've gone out, you've gone to a restaurant, and you've spent your money, maybe a celebration, you and a partner, or just yourself, or a family. What is the most, how much have you ever paid for a meal when you've gone out? Let me know, and we'll talk about it in the next hour. But I think we should head up to the news. A new single from a young lady called Aisha called Stop the Wedding, and then a bit of Patti Smith and a bit of Don Henley coming your way with Sometime Love Is Just Ain't Enough. And then we'll be back after the news, guess what, after 9:00.

0: Prince Harry is moving his family back to the UK more than 6 years after moving to America. Georgia Lee has the details.
1: The Duke and Duchess of Sussex are coming back to England later this month, but not as working royals. They'll live privately in a non-royal residence outside of London and have already enrolled Prince Archie and Princess Lilibet in British schools. It's understood the King was told of the decision on Sunday and welcomes the opportunity to see more of the family.
0: It's results day for hundreds of thousands of GCSE students across England, Wales and Northern Ireland. Michael Hanton is the Deputy Chief Regulator at Ofqual. He's offered nervous pupils some words of wisdom.
2: They are the culmination of years of hard work, and whatever grades you've received, those grades are an excellent basis for the next stage of your life.
0: Results this year come following Andy Burnham setting out plans to boost technical education and address a growing number of English and Maths GCSE resits. Joe Boydell has stepped down as Travelodge chief executive as the group continues to overhaul its safety measures after a sexual assault at one of the chain's hotels. The firm says Ms. Boydell will be replaced by chief financial officer Ray Rady on an interim basis while they hunt for a permanent successor. The Prime Minister has pledged a new crackdown on organised waste crime, saying the days of gangs making easy money from illegal dumping are over. Fines will rise from £300 to £5,000, while police, drones and the National Crime Agency will all play a bigger role. And Celtic have taken a huge step forward in their hunt for Champions League football. They beat LASK 3-0 at Celtic Park with two goals coming from Camilo Duran. Boss Martin O'Neill says there's still things to work on though.
3: I genuinely think that we can improve. That will bring us on in terms of fitness as much as anything else.
0: That's the latest from Radio News Hub. I'm Grace McIntosh.
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0: A mixture of sunny spells and scattered showers. The showers will be heaviest in Wales and central and southern parts of England. Highs of 21 degrees Celsius.
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9: It's confirmed a previously announced Yellowstone spin-off is not going ahead. In 2021, Paramount announced plans for a show titled 6666, which would be set in the present day. Since then, four spin-off Yellowstone series have been created. However, 6666 had not yet gone into production. This week, Sheridan announced it had officially been cancelled. US actress Sadie Sink and musician Tom Fletcher among the famous faces nominated for the Stage Debut Awards. They will compete for prizes at the ceremony next month alongside stars such as Harry Potter actor Ralph Fiennes, Oscar-nominated star Brendan Gleeson and I Swear actor Robert Aramayo. Paddington, the musical, is at the Savoy Theatre in London and features music and lyrics by McFly star Fletcher, who has received a nod for the Best Creative West End Debut. And musicians are being squeezed out and marginalised from their industry by AI. That's according to a study from the Queen's University in Belfast, which warns that consumers and musicians are being shortchanged because of the lack of...

Welcome back to your third and final hour of your breakfast show. This Thursday morning, coming up to 12 minutes past the 9. Kicked it off with Five Star, Rain or Shine, seems an appropriate song this morning. And there you go. Who knew Kylie and Jason did a second single together? And that is All I Wanna Do Is Make You Mine, Kylie Minogue and Jason Donovan. And you only thought they did especially for you. But no. Right, this hour, of course, we've got our new Thursday feature, your Thursday musical song that will be coming up. And then, of course, we'll also be having a look at the celebrity birthdays as well. Right now, a bit of Sam Fox, And Nothing's Gonna Stop Me, and then a little bit of Wham.

George and Andrew, of course, a little bit of Wham. Everything She Wants before that, Sam Fox, and Nothing's Gonna Stop Me Now. Right, as you know, in the last few weeks we've introduced a new feature on a Thursday. It's called Your Musical Choice Song. Well, I say yours. Well, it could be yours. You could suggest one entirely. It's up to you. But I'm sort of going through them and picking some of my favourites. But nothing's stopping you getting in touch. studio@breakfastradio.co.uk. That's studio@breakfastradio.co.uk. Or drop me a message, of course, through the social media. What would be a great musical song for you? What are your favourites from a musical? Be a musical film, musical stage show, or a bit of both? It's entirely up to you. But I've gone with this one. One of my favourite musicals. It's Miss Saigon. And this is Why, God, Why. You're

Never sleep at night. Why does this girl smell of orange trees? How can I feel good when nothing's right? Why is she cool when there is no breeze? Vietnam, you don't give answers, do you, friend?

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Why is her voice ringing in my head? Why am I high on her cheap perfume? Vietnam. Hey, look, I mean you no offense,

Why God, why? A live version from the West End musical Miss Saigon. One of my all-time favourite musicals. Saw it live in Bradford many, many moons ago, and I've got it on DVD, the London version. It's amazing. It really is amazing. But I do like my musicals. Something about them. I really do. Now, Paula's messaged in. She said her favourite musical was Jesus Christ Superstar. But she hasn't been to a musical since she was at school. About time you went and saw one again, I think. If you fancy picking a song for the musical choice for a Thursday, you can drop me an email. Easiest way, I think, studio@breakfastradio.co.uk, and we'll definitely play it for you. Most definitely indeed. Right, a bit of Elton for you right now, and then a bit of Janet Jackson.

Janet Jackson. Let's stay a while. Before that, Elton John, something about the way you look tonight. Something the way you look this morning as well. You're looking rather good. Honestly, you are. Coming up to 24 minutes to 10. Shall we have a look at the celebrity birthdays this morning? Starting with Sylvester McCoy. He's 83 years old today. Scottish actor, best known, of course, for playing Doctor Who. Joe Pascal, 65, British comedian, actor. My goodness, 65 years old. British jazz, pop singer, pianist and radio presenter Jamie Cullum, 47 years old today. Misha Collins, American actor for Supernatural. Never seen it, but I'm guessing it must be good. 52 years old today. Connie Chung, 80 years old, American journalist and news anchor. Sorry, not a clue. Demi Lovato, 34 years old today, American singer and actor. Do know who she is. The lovely Amy Adams is 52 today, American actress. She was, of course, in Enchanted, The Arrival, and American Hustle. Andrew Garfield, 43 years old, British-American actor. He was in a brilliant movie, Hacksaw Ridge. Brilliant movie, that. If you've never seen it, true story. And also, he was one of the Spider-Men as well. David Walliams turns 55 years old today, a British comedian, actor and children's author, and former host, or not host really, but former judge, was it X Factor? I think it was. And finally, he's the English rock singer from Led Zeppelin. Of course, he's the front man of that group. And Robert Plant, he turns 78 years old today. So all of those, you've guessed it, we're playing some Andrew Garfield. No, we're not. We're going to play Robert Plant. And this is Big Log, a bit of solo from Robert, 78 years old today. If it's your birthday, a very happy birthday from all of us here on The Breakfast Show this morning.

A very happy birthday to Robert Plant, 81 years old today. And if it's your birthday, as I said, a very happy birthday from all of us here on The Breakfast Show this morning. We'll do more birthday requests and the celebrity ones for you on the show tomorrow. How about a bit of Fleetwood Mac for you right now?

Oh, you can't beat a little bit of the old Fleetwood Mac and Hold Me. My goodness, where is the time gone? We're coming up to 9:45 already. Don't forget, some great shows still to come on your favourite radio station, of course, between now and the end of the day, so obviously don't go tuning away. And I'm still with you for another 15 minutes, so again, don't go tuning away. From Fleetwood Mac to a bit of Starship. And fooled around and fell in love. Shall we play one of my songs next? What do you think? Maybe? Okay.

Oh, Falling Into You, that song seems like an oldie to me these days, but still a goodie. Thank you so much for supporting my music as well. And that is available, as you know. It's on all the download sites if you want to go and grab it. If you haven't already, it would always be appreciated. But that is it for me this morning. Thank you so, so much for your company. I'll be back tomorrow from 7 a.m. for the final show of the week. So I hope you can join me then. And we will leave you with a couple of songs. A bit of Amy Winehouse, One Day Will Come, and then a bit of Bananarama. From me to you, have a wonderful day. Stay safe, stay dry, whichever way you look at it. And I'll see you tomorrow. Bye.

Attention, attention. Drop zone in 5, 4, 3, 2, 1.

It's Thursday, and we're living in a land down under. Well, if we were in Australia, what do they call it? We call it down under there. Do they call it up top? Yeah, those people up top. We say those people down under. I wonder, what do you call it? I mean, if you're listening in Australia, New Zealand, or anywhere down under, let us know what you call us lot, apart from the obvious, of course. Do you say those up top? Because we're on top of the world, aren't we? I wonder. Anyway, a big hello to you. 2 hours of great music coming your way. Care of me, sitting in the hot seat. Thanks to the earlier show. Wonderful. You've kept the seat warm for me and the microphone red hot. It's time for the Daily Drop. 2 hours of great music, as I say. And it's time for the Pretenders. 2,000 miles. Which is not going to quite get you down under.

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1: I like it because the music is just great. 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
0: From the depths of downtown County Durham,

Well, he's been driving all night. And the reason I played that is because, well, you've probably been out and about on the motorway during the evenings, during the night, and you've seen the Amazon vans, you know, the big trunkers that drive around full of your parcels. Well, have you ever wondered what happens to them when they reach the factory? Well, I did as well, which is why my wife and I, yesterday, we visited the Amazon Fulfillment Centre, NCP1. Or NPC, MPS, MPS, no, MFS, whatever. NCL1, that was what it was called. Newcastle 1. The reason it's called Newcastle 1, LCL1, because it's the closest to Newcastle Airport. And it was just on the A194M down at Fonsby Park near Gateshead. And I tell you what, when you go in there, it's an hour and a half and you get to walk around the whole factory with a guided tour. You get headphones that tell you what's going on and what each station's doing. You get to see an awful lot more of Amazon than you ever imagined existed. I'll tell you more as we go through the show. But first, a bit of Phil Collins, Two Hearts. You're listening to me, George Howe. It is the Daily Drop. It's Thursday.

Just wanted to do that. Don't know why. I was saying, my wife and I went to the Amazon Fulfillment Center in Fondsbury yesterday to have a look around and see what goes on behind the scenes of Amazon. Of course, we all know what goes on your front door. The Amazon comes, knocks on the door, hides a parcel in your porch, takes a photograph and drives away. But what happens behind the scenes? What happens when you place your order and the bit in between from you placing your order to actually taking delivery? Well, if you go down to one of these tours, they are free. You can book them on most fulfillment centres. When you go down, you get to see behind the scenes. You get to see all of the hard work that goes on to get your parcel from a box into one of the, you know, the Amazon boxes and the Amazon envelopes to your door. And I have to say, it's an amazing experience. You get to see the AI center, for instance. It's just crazy. You've got this area which is all fenced off, so no humans are allowed in it, and it's just full of robots. Now, when I say robots, you know those little things that clean your floor, those little floor cleaner robots, the little discs. You've all seen them. Well, imagine one of them about 20 times bigger, and they're capable of lifting up cages, and these cages are then just driven around this massive floor by these robots on wheels, these little floor cleaner type things. And what they do is they follow a route of barcodes to get to their destination, and they're so clever, they don't bump into each other. The cages that they're carrying around are probably about 8 foot tall by about 4 foot wide, and they drive them to the bays where the operatives, the humans, put the product that you've ordered into one of the slots on the cage. It then drives away and goes to the next person, and they put a thing in, and so on and so forth, until it gets to the point where it's got everything it needs, and then it goes to its little place, and then it drops them off and puts them in a thing, and it goes to another human who then picks it out and scans it and says, yeah, that's for Jimmy down at number 10, puts it in a box for Jimmy at number 10, it goes to a labeling device, and the human puts it in a bag. Then it's crazy. I can't describe it all. It's just so much to take in. Now, the size of this place, the Fondsbury Park one, I think she said it was the size of 17 football pitches. Was that about right? 17 football pitches. Wembley-sized football pitches, by the way. And it was three stories high, and each floor is identical to the floor below. So if you're doing sort of cosmetics on the bottom floor, you're doing electronics on the next floor, and so on and so forth. And they had something like 20,000 robots in this place. It was just crazy to see it. It was absolutely amazing. So if you do get a chance to go and have a wander around one of the Amazon fulfillment factories, get on Amazon, have a look for Amazon tours, go and have a look at what has effectively killed the high street. Robots has killed the high street. And they're great. And when a human does enter the cage, the caged area, the robots, the human has a vest on that has sensors and lights and stuff. And the human has to plan out the route they're going to take. And the robots then slow down. Bear in mind, there's dozens of these things moving around. How they don't crash into each other is beyond me. So the human has to walk a set route, and the robots recognize there's a human in the cage and will drive slower and drive around the human to get to where they go. Crazy. The only time the humans go in there, by the way, is if there's a breakdown, a spillage, or something's fell out of a box, because the robots don't like things falling out of boxes and stuff. But I tell you what, if you get a chance to go to an Amazon fulfillment center, go along. You will thoroughly enjoy it, I can guarantee. Anyway, look at the time. Woohoo! We're dropping down to the bottom of the half an hour. Taking us there is Starship. Going to stop us now. Or nothing's going to stop us now.

0: Now, we know there are some strange jobs around the world. Some very strange jobs, but did you know? There's a man whose job it is to review park benches. Yeah, he goes out, gives them a review, and gives them a score out of 10. Sam Wilmot is his name. What a very interesting job. He's been around more than 300 benches around the world, giving each one a rating based on comfort, design, location, and view. It's a bit of a strange job. What do you do? Oh, you're some of the park bench reviewer. Oh, yeah. In between yawns. What does that entail? Yawn.
1: Well, what it is, like, I go around the world, like, and I sit on park benches and I give them a comfort zone, a design and location score, and a score on the view.
0: And how interesting is that job, Sam?
1: Oh, it's very interesting.
0: Yeah, he goes around the world. He's given his first 10 out of 10. He's never done it before. He's never given a 10 out of 10 until he revisited the bench at St. John the Baptist Church when he tied the knot earlier this summer. Sam and his wife Sophie initially scored the bench a 9. Oh, she's in on it as well. Oh, no wonder he married her.
1: Would you like to marry us? What do you do? I'm a park bench reviewer.
0: Oh, so am I. Oh, I think we've got something in common there, Sam.
1: Oh, thanks, Sophie. Shall we get married then?
0: Yes. Anyway, they went back to this park bench at St. John the Baptist Church, sat down, and they've given it a 10, a perfect 10. I think they're tainted. I think there's a bit of a rabbit off here. They're going to give it a 10 because they've got their wedding photographs taken on it. People are always asking why there's never been a 10. I'm never going to sit a bench again. That's going to have that feeling. I've always said 10 would come with hindsight after reviewing all the benches, but I think that one particular day, the euphoria of getting married, was very difficult to top. See, I told you. You give it a 10 because, well, he got married and sat on it and had his photographs taken on it. But what a very interesting job. The couple have been together for 6 years. They've visited hundreds of benches together, with Sophie serving as an unofficial photographer for Sam's Instagram page,
1: Rate This Bench.
0: So if you want to find out what Sam's been up to and where the best benches are in the world, Rate This Bench on Instagram. The first pair visited the particular bench in 2020 and returned there many times in the years that have gone by. And it was when they got married earlier this summer they gave it a perfect 10. Again, I think they're clouded. Their opinion is clouded by the sheer fact they were getting married and had their wedding on that bench.

Oh, what a great track. The old Nickelodeon sound on A Bar Full of Sailors. Brilliant, brilliant, brilliant. Right, look at that. We're climbing up the top of the hour. 10 to the hour. And you're listening to me, George Sharon. It is the Daily Drop. I was just talking about that man who goes out and looks over benches. I mean, would you class that as one of the top 10 interesting jobs of the country? Well, he thinks it is, obviously. I wonder who pays him. Do you think it's something he does for the love of park benches, or do you think he gets paid by the town council or something? You go and check our benches and make sure they're all right. Because they come from Yorkshire, of course. I don't know. I mean, there's some strange jobs in the world. And when I was going around the Amazon factory yesterday, there are people who are cross-trained. Basically, what that means is they can go from one station to the next. So you've got packers, you've got pickers, you've got other things beginning with P, I can't think of. But no, I mean, the stuff comes in from a big truck that you see on the motorway in the middle of the night, which is where this story started. Goes along a conveyor belt, and then it's checked, and then it's put into a thing, and then yeah, it goes around. And eventually you buy it, and it comes to your door. And the great thing, one of the things I did notice about Amazon, is their dedication to HR, health and safety, recyclable, you know, whatever they call it, that don't waste anything. It was really good to see, and the care and attention they take towards the safety of their staff, the well-being. But that said, I did hear when we were doing the tour, these guys come in, they're here for 10 hours, they get 2 half-an-hour breaks in that 10 hours. I couldn't think of anything worse than standing on one of those lines for 10 hours, just picking up a razor, putting it in a box, picking up a razor, putting it in a box, picking up a hairdryer, putting it in a box. I just couldn't think of anything. Anything that... Oh, no. The pay must be brilliant because, I mean, it's soul-destroying. Soul-destroying. No wonder they get cross-trained. Right, I'm off to do something. I'm going to clean the toilets because, well, it's better than standing there for 10 hours, I guess. So, yeah, but some strange jobs. I mean, who wants to get a job going around checking park benches? Maybe you need somebody in Graceland to go and do that.

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1: I like it because the music is just great. 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
2: I think they're very good.
0: From the depths of downtown County Durham, it's The Daily Drop with George Herron.

0: And you know, after all of the heat waves we've had, and we've had five this summer in various parts of the country, after all of the heat waves, we've finally broken the clouds. It rained. My goodness, did it rain yesterday? It absolutely lashed it down here. I don't know about where you are. Oh, I sounded like a rough fair Benidorm. Hello, Donald. Donald and I are going to the toilet. Didn't sound like her at all, did it? But yeah, I was saying the rain. My goodness, it came down again. The roads, of course, are very dry. They'll be very oily with all the oil that's been left on the roads through the dryness. So be very, very careful when you're driving, especially on motorways. And it's now, at this time of year, then you should be going checking your tyres, because you've been driving around in the summer, doing your thing. And of course, the weather will be changing. The rains will get worse. The snow will come. The ice will come, like it always does every year. So now's the time to go and check your tyres before it's too late. So if your tyres are below 3 millimetres, you need to change them. So just go to your local garage, ask them to check your tyres. And make sure that, especially the fronts, if you've got front-wheel drive cars, go and check your tyres, because by the time you have the accident, it's going to be too late. Now, I know it was my car, the reason I mention it. My car aquaplaned yesterday, very, very slightly aquaplaned, and that is a telltale sign that your tread is running down on your tyre. So maybe it's time I went and checked my tyres, which I shall be doing right after this show. Anyway, talking about the show, just passed over the one-hour mark. We're in 1 hour and 2 minutes. That's where I got the two from. Have a look at this. This is for my wife. She loves this one. It's from Public Broadcasting Services, or BSB. Go, go, go. It's all about Apollo 11 going to the moon.
1: This is Apollo Control at 102 hours into the flight of Apollo 11. It's grown quite quiet here at Mission Control. A few moments ago, Flight Director Gene Kranz requested that everyone sit down, get prepared for events that are coming. And he closed with the remark, good luck to all of you. Minutes now until ignition for powered descent. Everything's still looking very good at this point. Okay, all flight controllers gonna go for powered descent. Retro, go. Vito, go. Guidance, go. Control, go. Falcon, go. Jinsey, go. Ecom, go. Surgeon, go. Capcom, we're go for powered descent. We're off to a good start. Play it cool.

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0: Fido.
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0: 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Okay, everybody, let's hang tight and look for landing radar.

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1: 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The Eagle has landed.
0: Okay, keep the chatter down in this room. T1, stand by T1. Stay no stay off flight controllers. Retro,
2: stay.
0: Vito,
2: stay.
0: Guidance,
2: stay.
0: Control,
2: stay.
0: Calcom,
2: stay.
0: GNC,
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0: Ecom,
2: stay.
0: Surgeon,
2: stay.
0: Retro,
2: go.
0: Vital,
2: go.
0: Guidance,
2: go.
0: Control,
2: go.
0: Falcon,
2: go.
0: GNC,
2: go.
0: Ecom,
2: go.
0: Surgeon,
2: go.
0: Retro,
2: go.
0: Vital,
2: go.
0: Guidance,
2: go.
0: Control,
2: go.
0: Retro,
2: go.
0: Vital,
2: go.
0: Guidance.

And we all know what that means. I'm going to have to get a better jingle because it's not working really, is that one? It means we're going to talk about the movies. What's on? What have I been watching? What's my wife and I been watching? Well, last night we watched an old classic. Yes, an old classic. It was, of course, yes, that one. Mm-hmm. The Full Monty. Do you remember it? Robert Carlyle and the gang. It still makes you laugh, doesn't it? It still makes you smile. It still puts a giggle in your chuckle muscles. It's one of those things you cringe, you smile, you laugh, you cry. It's got a bit of everything in there. So I thought, well, I'm going to talk about it. I'm going to tell you it is well worth watching. If you haven't seen, and where have you been for the last 25 years, if you haven't seen it. And of course, there was one track, which I suppose if you were standing in a post office and they started playing this, you'd probably start dancing. So yeah, here it is. Do you remember the scene?

That's one of those fun moments, Dance the Magic Dance. Of course, the late, great David Bowie. That goes back a few years, doesn't it? Dance the Magic Dance. Wow, what a great track. What a great track indeed. Now, if you're older in life, like me, you might kind of disagree with kids having mobile phones strapped to their eyeballs 24 hours a day, almost. Well, that may well be the case, and some may argue that, well, kids are not learning. They can do their homework on an iPad. They can do. They can take computers into the classrooms. We weren't even allowed calculators back in the day. And many people of my generation and generations thereafter argue that kids are not learning. They're not learning what's going on. They're not able to do basic mental arithmetic, spellings and stuff like that without a spell checker. Others argue, well, we've got technology. We don't need to use our brains. Would that be true? I don't know. There you go. The debate's already started. I'm saying, I don't know about that. Others are saying, no, we don't need our brains as much as we did. We've got that technology to help us along our way. But the problem is, of course, there's a balance between kids using their mobile phones and, learning. So one TikTok user and social media right has said, well, it's not all bad. Screen time isn't all bad as long as they're learning from it. Now, I know kids who never watch anything but TikTok and YouTube. And the worry there, of course, is what's on TikTok and what's on YouTube, is it factually correct? Is it real, for instance? I mean, with the advent of AI, it's easy to get sucked into a world of make-believe, for instance. Do you really believe everything on there is true? And for the younger, I mean, us older ones, we can say, well, that's not real. Couldn't be. Look, they just disappear when they fall off the train and that sort of stuff. But young kids might get traumatised by the fact they've just seen a train crash with people falling off it, when in actual fact, it never actually happened. Nobody actually died. It wasn't real. It's AI. So how do we police that? How do we find the happy line, if you like, where kids actually learn using the technology and their screens and are not sucked into a make-believe world and suffer anxiety and trauma and all the rest of it as a result? I don't know the answer to that, but there are helplines out there. Tesco's have set up a helpline with Evri alongside them. Yes, Evri as well, to help youngsters cope with the ever-increasing demand of life online. And the problem that you've got with life online, once it's on there, it's very difficult to get it back. So there are some parents who will not allow their kids to have an online presence. Because, well, if they start putting stuff on there now, let's just say they're 10, 12, 14, and just put up stuff now, and then when they're 21, they're looking for a very high profile, very important job, all it's going to take is for the MD or the HR or whatever it is from that particular company to say, do you remember when you put this up on social media? Yeah, but I was only 14, I didn't know what I was doing. And that's the danger. These things will come back and haunt us at some point, some stage in life. And that's the danger of too much social media, I think. Anyway, off my soapbox, onwards, upwards, it's Dusty Springfield, son of a preacher man, as we climb over the bottom half an hour and up to the top of the end of the show. The preacher man.

What a great track. Steelers Wheels stuck in the middle with you. And before that, of course, Dusty Springfield, Son of a Preacher Man. Right, look at the time. 20 minutes to run. Last night I was talking to Jeff, down at the little theatre in Clevedon. I was there because there's a play going to be taking place on the 8th to the 12th of September. It's called The Lifeboat. You can find out all about it on thelittletheatre.co.uk. Tickets are available. It's selling out fast as well. It's their very first ever musical that they put on. They put lots of dramas, lots of plays, lots of mystery sort of police things and stuff, but never done a musical. And I am in it, so you can come and see me playing the town crier. But that's not the point. The point is, I was talking to Jeff last night, and we were just chatting about songs and stuff, and he turned around and says, "Do you know what? One of my favourite songs of all time is She." And I went, "Oh, Charles Aznavour from the 70s. He went, "No, not at all. Elvis Costello." And I went, "Oh, yeah, that was in Notting Hill, wasn't it? Was it Notting Hill, the movie?" And he went, "Yeah, I think it was." So do I. And without further ado, here it is.

Yeah. I was just about to speak and I coughed at the same time, hence the hoo-ha, hee-ha, and I didn't have to turn the microphone off. I do apologise about that. I'm going to dedicate that one to Jeff Johnson down there in South Shields, who I was talking to at the Little Theatre last night, and he was telling me about that track. And he just reminded me, Charles Aznavour, of course, the heartthrob, the French heartthrob from the 70s, he sang that song many years ago. But it was covered in a movie by Elvis Costello, of course. So I thought I'd play it. So there you go, Jeff, that's one for you. Right, we were talking yesterday about various things, and I've just completely gone off the track, so I'm going to play this because I forgot. I've lost me a bit of paper. Where's me bit of paper gone? Oh, dear. Live radio, what can I say? I can't change things.

The theme of today's show has been about movies. We've been back and forwards across movies. We've done Love Actually. We've done various other ones as well. Well, there was one movie that I really, really liked. It was out in the 80s, and it was about a group of kids who were getting evicted from their home. And they went on a search for hidden treasure. They found it on an old pirate ship buried in deep into a cave on the side of a cliff near the sea. And there's a famous catchphrase, "Hey, you guys!" Do you remember the movie? Yeah? No? You'll remember this from the movie, though. Cyndi Lauper, "Are You Good Enough?" Taken from the movie, of course, The Goonies.

Do you remember the movie? Do you remember the movie? As I say, it was about a group of kids who were living in this house. Well, one of them was living in this house on the side of a park or something. And the city developer wanted to pull the house down to make some condominiums or something. And they were all friends. There was Chuck, who, well, he just ate chocolate all the time. And then there was the Chinese kid who had all the gadgets in his coat, like Inspector Gadget. And then there was the young teenagers who kind of fancied each other. And his little brother who thought it was all a bit yuck and just wanted to go and find, well, the treasure. There was a few anecdotes or double entendres or whatever you want to call them in that movie, if you remember rightly. Yeah, I won't go into them right now, but if you watch the movie, you'll pick them up. They're pretty obvious, some of them. So yeah, if you want to watch that movie, it's available on streaming services, and you can watch that, of course. It was called The Goonies, and as I say, there was that one line which everyone is synonymous with the movie when they say, The Goonies, oh yeah, hey you guys! What a great movie. Anyway, look at the time, ladies and gentlemen. That's me done. Thank you so much for tuning into the Daily Drop today. I'll be back again tomorrow, as usual. Yes, tomorrow is Friday. It's the end of the week, and it's Grand Prix weekend, if I remember rightly. So we'll be talking about that as well. In the meantime, you take care of yourself. You're all I ever wanted. I'll see you tomorrow. Whatever you're doing today, do it with a smile on your face.

Now, here's a... Oh, hang on, my phone's going. Hello? I was getting on with it. I'd have finished by now if you hadn't rung. I will. Here's a special announcement. TV.

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1: In a week which saw a partial eclipse of the sun and more record-breaking heat waves, I'm booking my place on the first colonization flight to Mars. We have two from a legend, Forgotten Corner, a classic cover, a novelty record, the film of the day, radio dating, a visit to Classical Corner, one-hit wonders, we'll hear from the Builders, Celebrity Watch, The Doctor's Surgery, Ghost Watch, Alien Investigation, and there's interesting facts in It's All True. If you know of any other planets that are run better and have a lower cost of living,
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1: What do you think it is? What does it sound like to you?
0: Robin Simpkins. Britain's number one.
2: Here's Britain's number one on this day in 1987. Michael Jackson, I Just Can't Stop Loving You.

That was Britain's number one on this day in 1987. Michael Jackson, I Just Can't Stop Loving You. And now, we present... Two from the legends that are the Fun Boy Three.

0: from the legends that are the Funboy 3. Firstly, you heard the Lunatics have taken over the Asylum, which got to number 20 in 1981. And you just heard Our Lips Are Sealed, which got to number 7 in 1983. It's all true. Don't worry about saving room for dessert. Your gut expands upon contact with sugar and therefore makes room for dessert even after having the feeling of being full. It's all true. Somebody pass the trifle.
1: 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A one-hit wonder.
0: From American singer-songwriter Michael McDonald. He got to number 12 in 1986 with Sweet Freedom.

0: From the soundtrack to the film Running Scared, that's Michael McDonald, Sweet Freedom. The Short Interview. And today's short interview is with Ben Affleck. Ben, you know you have to stay over at my house tonight.
1: The truth is, I always knew that was kind of a part of it, and so, you know, I deal with it.
0: Ben Affleck, thank you very much. The Short Interview. Now, I like most things in excess, but especially the drummer. This was Baby Don't Cry, which got to number 20 in 1992.

0: From the album Welcome to Wherever You Are, that was In Excess, Baby Don't Cry.
1: Alien Investigation.
0: What do young aliens like to read the most?
2: I don't know. What do young aliens like to read the most?
0: Comet books.
1: Alien.

0: the day. Today's film of the day is Dirty Dancing, a 1987 American romantic drama written by Eleanor Bergstein and produced by Linda Gottlieb and directed by Emil Ardolino. Set in 1963, it stars Patrick Swayze and Jennifer Grey, telling the story of Frances Baby Houseman, a young woman who falls in love with the dance instructor, Johnny, at a vacation resort.
1: That was the summer of 1963, when everybody called me Baby and it didn't occur to me to mind. That was before President Kennedy was shot, before the Beatles came, when I couldn't wait to join the Peace Corps, and I thought I'd never find a guy as great as my dad. That was the summer we went to Kellerman's.
0: Baby learns Johnny's dance partner, Penny, is pregnant by Robbie, a waiter at the resort, and needs an abortion. When Robbie refuses to help Penny, Baby borrows the money from her father.
2: Here's money.
3: You mean Robbie?
2: No, you were right about him.
3: And where'd you get it?
2: You said you needed it.
4: Yeah, it takes a real saint to ask Daddy.
2: Thanks, Baby, but I can't use it.
4: What's the matter with you? You should take the money.
5: I can only get her an appointment for Thursday. They do their act at the Sheldrake on Thursday night. If they cancel, they lose this season's salary, next year's gig.
2: Can't someone else fill in?
4: No, Miss Fix-It, somebody else can't fill in. What, do you want to do it?
5: It's not a bad idea. She can't move.
4: No, it's the dumbest idea I ever heard of.
3: Johnny, you're a strong partner. You can lead anybody.
0: Johnny and Baby's performance is successful. Meanwhile, back at Kellerman's, Penny has been badly injured by a botched backstreet abortion, and Baby gets her father's help, who's a doctor, to save Penny. Assuming Johnny got Penny pregnant, Dr. Houseman commands Baby to stay away from them. However, Johnny and Baby begin secretly seeing each other. Some wallets were stolen, and the owner of Kellerman's jumps to the conclusion that Johnny did it, and sacks him. Johnny always performed the last dance of the season in the closing show and decides he's still going to, with Baby as his partner. He walks into the auditorium and goes up to Baby's family's table.

0: Sorry about the disruption, folks. But I always do the last dance of the season. This year, somebody told me not to. So I'm gonna do my kind of dancing with a great partner, who's not only a terrific dancer, but somebody who's taught me that there are people willing to stand up for other people, no matter what it costs them. Miss Frances Hausman.
1: The film closes with a modern dance routine. The soundtrack, comprised mainly of songs from the late 50s and early 60s, with a few new songs thrown in for good measure, included one song by Patrick Swayze himself, She's Like the Wind.

0: like the wind.
1: Location filming for Dirty Dancing took place in Lake Lure, North Carolina, and Mountain Lake, Virginia, both in the US. Scenes in Lake Lure were filmed at a former Boy Scout camp called Camp Chimney Rock. Filming was completed on October the 27th, 1986, both on time and on budget. It premiered on August the 16th, 1987. It was the first film to sell a million copies on video, and 10 years after its release, was still selling 40,000 copies a month. This is the theme from the film, I've Had the Time of My Life, performed by Bill Medley and Jennifer Warnes.

0: from today's film of the day, Dirty Dancing. That was Bill Medley and Jennifer Warnes. They got to number 6 in 1987 with I've Had the Time of My Life.
1: Classical Corner.
0: Borodin, Polovtsian Dances.

0: That was Borodin, Polovtsian Dances.
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1: Forgotten Corner,
0: British band Dollar got to number 17 in 1985 with Videotech.

0: taken from the Dollar album. That was, surprisingly, Dollar with Videotech.
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0: Former Ultravox frontman Midge Ure got to number one in 1985 with If I Was.

0: Midge from his album The Gift. 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
1: it's all true.
0: Men spend an average of 7 hours a year hiding in the bathroom for peace and quiet, according to a study.
1: It's all true.
0: I'd give it a minute if I was you.

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And we start with the Gap Band, who got to number 4 in 1986.

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0: And this is American band Inner City, who got to number 8 in 1988.

0: 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Firstly, you heard the Gap Band, and that was Inner City, both with Big Fun. British band The Maisonettes were
1: a one-hit wonder,
0: who got to number 7 in 1982 with Heartache Avenue.

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2: There I was, a digging his hole.
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3: 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Why was the broom late to the archaeological dig?
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0: We cross over to our roving celebrity spotter, Will Seacombe. Will.
2: Thanks, Robin. I'm standing here outside the hospital where I've been all day. And at one point, I thought I saw Madonna, but it turned out it was just a dried-up loofah. I'm Will Seacombe. Back to you in the studio.
0: One of these days, he's going to get his comeuppance. This is Prince, or at least the artist formerly known as Prince, before he was formerly known as Alive. He got to number 4 in 1984 with a track from his album Purple Rain, When Doves Cry.

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The Human League got to number two in 1982 from their album Fascination. That was Mirror Man. And now, Two from the Legends that are British-American group Odyssey.

0: two from the legends that are Odyssey. Firstly, you heard Native New Yorker, which got to number 5 in 1977, and that was Inside Out, which got to number 3 in 1982.
1: It's all true.
0: In 1988, a woman disappeared while awaiting trial for murder through drunk driving. She was arrested 15 years later after bragging at a bar about having gotten away with the crime.
1: It's all true. 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
0: Time for a summer song from Rick Astley. He got to number 6 in 1988. She Wants to Dance

0: From his album Hold Me In Your Arms, that's Rick Astley. She Wants to Dance With Me.
1: The Soul Selection.
0: Once upon a time, there were three men, Lee John, Ashley Ingram, and Errol Kennedy, who all met in the early 1980s and formed Imagination. And they got to number four in 1981 with their first single, Body Talk.

0: 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That was Imagination with Body Talk.
1: Ghost Watch.
0: How does a ghost plan his day? I don't know. How does a ghost plan his day?
1: He makes a to-do list.

The band Roachford released Cuddly Toy in 1988, and it got to number 61. So they re-released it in 1989, and it got to number 4.

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That was Roachford with Cuddly Toy. Here's The Jam. They got to number one in 1980 with Going Underground.

0: That's The Jam with their first number one, Going Underground.
1: A classic cover.
0: Today's classic cover was written and recorded by Robert Hazard in 1979 and was largely unsuccessful. Cyndi Lauper changed some of the lyrics and recorded her own version in 1983, where Girls Just Want to Have Fun got to number two.

0: Today's classic cover was Cyndi Lauper from the album She's So Unusual. That was Girls Just Want to Have Fun. Why did the shoe go to the doctors?
1: I don't know, doctor. Why did the shoe go to the doctors?
0: To be healed.
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0: The songwriting equivalent of Barbara Cartland, this is Rod Stewart. He got to number 11 in 1981 with Young Turks.

0: taken from his album Tonight I'm Yours. That's Rod Stewart, Young Turks.
1: Famous people with birthdays.
0: Rod Stewart has a birthday. Robert Miles definitely has a birthday.
1: Famous people with birthdays.
0: And talking of Italian songwriter Robert Miles, he got to number 3 in 1996 with One and One.

0: featuring the vocals of Maria Naylor, that's Robert Miles, One and One.
1: It's all true.
0: In the 1960s, Alcatraz was the only prison in America to offer hot water showers for its inmates. The logic was that prisoners who were used to hot showers would not be able to withstand the freezing waters of the San Francisco Bay if they tried to escape.
1: It's all true.
0: Is that why they do that here?
1: The Robin Simpkins Hospital Radio Show. Two tracks on the subject of
0: the mind. Starting off with Culture Club. They got to number two in 1983 with Church of the Poisoned Mind.

on the subject of the mind. That was Culture Club with Church of the Poison Mind. And this is Furniture, who got to number 21 in 1986 with Brilliant Mind.

two tracks on the subject of the mind. Firstly, you heard Culture Club with Church of the Poison Mind, and that was Furniture with Brilliant Mind. Brilliant. 1982 saw One Trick Pony's Modern Romance get to number 37 with Queen of the Rapping Scene.

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0: Here's Kate Bush.

From the album The Kick Inside, that was Kate Bush. She got to number six in 1978, The Man with the Child in His Eyes. And moving on to 1980, this is The Pretenders. They got to number eight with Talk of the Town.

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1: From their album Pretenders 2, that's The Pretenders with Talk of the Town.
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1: Canadian country singer-songwriter J.J. Barry got to number one in 1976 with No Charge.
3: 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Well, as Mum looked at him standing there expectantly, and I could see the memories flashing through her mind. 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

Well, when he finished reading, he had great big old tears in his eyes. 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
3: all we're doing is providing non-perishable items, which must be within their sell-by date, best before date, and some basic toiletries, all the sort of essential toiletries. We don't take in any out-of-date things because we can't give out out-of-date stuff. We have donation boxes at the Wesley Centre behind the Methodist Church on Wesley Avenue, and also at the Nationwide Building Society in Sandbach, the Co-op on the Hill and the One Stop Shop on Price Avenue, and some of the other local churches do also collect for us.
1: Who qualifies for the food bank?
3: We have to have a referral from a recognised agency. So individuals cannot refer themselves, but agencies, housing agencies, the citizens' advice, local primary schools, the doctors and various Cheshire East departments, children's and family service, mental health organisations. So we will get a referral from them. And for every client, we will provide up to 4 food parcels in a 6-month period.
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I'm imagining a lot of happy people. 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I imagine most of us have been in that situation at some time or another. 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
1: From the Sky News Center at 3, Andy Burnham says security for Prince Harry and Meghan when they return to the UK is a private matter. The Prime Minister also wished the couple well after they announced they're coming back at the end of this month. The King is reported to be pleased to spend more time with his son and grandchildren. Di Davis is a former Royal Protection Officer. He thinks safety issues need addressing.
2: If they continue with their high-profile media, then keeping them safe again from either terrorism or fixated individuals raises the pressure quite considerably. The only advice I can give is keep a much lower profile than you have so far.
1: The proportion of passes at GCSE across England, Wales and Northern Ireland has fallen slightly compared with last year. 22% got the top grades of 7 or above. A tanker off the coast of Yemen has been hijacked and is being diverted towards Somalia. Authorities say they received reports that 6 gunmen boarded the ship in the Gulf of Aden earlier. The Prime Minister has ordered a crackdown on the dumping of illegal waste. Fines for people caught fly sipping will rise from £300 to £5,000. Andy Burnham also announced cleanups at sites in Kent, Surrey and West Yorkshire. But James Peel, who's a local councillor in Ranskill in Nottinghamshire, wants action there too.
3: This is progress, you know, and any contribution towards making these things stop is good. But I've got to say I was shocked, amazed, disappointed that a site of this magnitude is not one of the three that's going to get cleaned up immediately.
1: An ADHD charity has complained to Ofcom about a documentary that suggested the condition is a myth. The programme on Channel 4 concluded it was a social construct. And in football, West Ham have condemned an anti-Palestine chant that was sung by a section of their supporters during Sunday's championship draw at Burnley. The club say every fan should be free to watch football free from discrimination or abuse, and they've also reminded supporters of their responsibilities. That's the latest. I'm Johnny Freeman.

0: I have something here for you. Your father wanted you to have this when you were old enough, but your uncle wouldn't allow it.
1: What is it?
0: Your father's microphone. 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This microphone is an elegant example from a more civilized age of radio. For over countless generations, DJs have been the guardians of peace and justice in the world. 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
1: And a very good afternoon and welcome along to Bennett's Big Drive Time on your favourite station. It is 4 o'clock and it is Emma Bennett with you all the way through till 6. All the usual bits and pieces are on the way. 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
0: That's right, and this one I really want to do on karaoke tonight. I really do, because I want to take the mick out of the barmaid that's on. I'm always taking the mickey out of her. Always changing the lyrics to songs.
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0: Shaggy and Ali G are mid-Julie.
4: Let's

Blue Dream and DiCaprio. We're going downtown. We had a bit of Pink and Who Knew, the Spice Girls. Well, you know what they say about them. That's what do you call the Spice Girls in the toasters? Pop Tarts. We also had Ali G, Pete Shaggy, and Mid Julie. Oh, yeah. Gonna do that one on karaoke later. Take the mick out of the barmaid. Love it. Time to do some contact details. Say hello to you. Paula, put that broomstick away. Right then. As per usual, I haven't pulled the system up. That's always the case.

I blame Paula on Technical Hits Radio. Right then, on Shout Radio here in Blackpool. Hello to Kyle in Manchester. Our listener in Palmdale in the US. Our listener here in the UK. Good afternoon. Good afternoon to our listener in Kassel in Germany. Good afternoon to our listeners in Hutchinson and Witcher in Kansas. Hello to our listener in Helsinki in Finland and our other US listener. Right then, let's see where else we are today. We're all over the place on radio stations up and down the UK and beyond. We're on Proud Radio in Walsall in the West Midlands. I met up with Sarah last night. He's the station manager there. That was quite a laugh, actually. Good to see you. We're on Coastal Dream Radio in Skegness in Lincolnshire. Radio 7 in Prestatyn in North Wales. 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Hello to Paula and to Kyle. Listening on Totally Cool Hits Radio in Liverpool. We're on Salt Town Radio in Middlewich, Heart and Soul Radio in Greater Manchester, in Manchester, in fact, in Greater Manchester. We're on Chainlink Radio in Plymouth in Devon, Beats Radio in Plymouth in Devon, probably who are down there. We're on Golden Grizz Radio in Horncastle in Lincolnshire, Wonderwave Radio in Mablethorpe in Lincolnshire. Aylesbury Radio in Aylesbury in Buckinghamshire. Wildstyle Radio in Hastings. Got to say hello to Graham, who's tuned in. And Regina as well. We're on All Genre Hits Radio in Wexford, County Wexford in Ireland, top of the afternoon. Winsford Radio in Winsford in Cheshire. Hello to Aaron Wheeler. And also his friend Tom Taylor, tuned in on Power Pop Radio. They're in Long Eaton in Derbyshire. If you want to get a request on, it's 01253 934 966, 01253 934 966. 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Still to come. Same title, different song. The 5 o'clock sing-along for Wheel. And we are going back to the old school. We know you love it.

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1: Starting off with the National Roads. On the M25 in Hertfordshire, there's queuing traffic due to an earlier broken down vehicle going clockwise between 23 for South Mimms to Stag Hill at Potter's Bar. That is junction 23. However, the traffic's going all the way back to 22 for Long Conley. On the M25 in Surrey, traffic easing due to an earlier broken down van anti-clockwise from Clackett Lane Services at junction 6 to the A22 at Godstone. On the M25 clockwise, it's partially blocked and queuing traffic due to an accident from junction 10, that's the A3 Wisley interchange, to junction 9 for Leatherhead. On the M25 in Kent, it stops our traffic at the Dartford Tunnel. On the M25, there are usual delays before junction 12 for the M3. The M2 exit slip road in Kent, queuing traffic coastbound from Taddington roundabout, that's junction 3. The M25 in Berkshire has delays going clockwise between 15 for the M4 and 13

0: Aaron loves it when I say about Paula, put the broomstick away. I'm always taking the mick out of her. And on another station, one of my listeners actually admitted she flies around Liverpool on a vacuum cleaner. I'm glad you like it, Aaron. On the railways. On Southern, steel buses replacing trains between Hayward Heath and Lewes due to that derailment on the 13th of August. On Greater Anglia, buses are replacing trains between Billy Cray and Hockley. Between Southminster and Wickford, that's due to a derailment as well that happened on the 14th of August. On West Midlands Railway, buses replacing trains between Stourbridge Junction and Kidderminster. That's due to emergency engineering works due to a fire recently. On Skybus, no flights between Newquay and the Isle of Scilly due to a shortage of planes and pilots. This will and truly is now getting silly. Had to be done. On West Midlands Railway. I read that one out. What am I doing? On Northern. I think they've actually cut a piece of the word out here. But there's flooding. There's closed Langho Station. Langho. I'm actually just going to put that into Google while I'm here. No, it is actually a place. It's about 5 miles from Blackburn. On London and North Eastern Railway, Hull Trains and Grand Central, delays of an hour and cancellations. Between King's Cross and Stevenage. That's due to the emergency services dealing with an incident at Potter's Bar. Thames Link and Great Northern have delays between Finsbury Park and Stevenage. Again, due to the emergency services dealing with an incident. So delays and cancellations are possible. On South Western Railway, between Farnborough and Woking, the emergency services are dealing with an incident there, meaning the lines are currently closed. On ScotRail, no service between Paisley, St James Street and Bishopton due to problems with the electric cabling. On the Manchester Metrolink, there are various improvement works going on, so check before you travel. On Great Western Railway, they're not stopping southbound at Tackley due to engineering works. A reduced service between Palmer and Newquay due to a faulty train is also causing problems. And on C to C, a reduced service due to speed restrictions. On the Tube Network, the Bakerloo Line, the Circle Line, Metropolitan Line, Northern Line, Victoria Line, Waterloo and City Line, the London Trams, London Overground and Docklands Light Railway are all reporting good service. The Central Line has minor delay due to a points failure at White City. The District Line and the Piccadilly Line not stopping westbound at Barons Court due to engineering works. And there are also on the Piccadilly Line no service between Uxbridge and Cockfosters due to engineering works. And the Elizabeth Line has minor delays due to problems with the signalling system at Slough. If you're stuck somewhere, let me know when it's safe to do so on 01253 934966, 01253 934966. 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We'll have another update at 5:15.
1: 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Now it's time for Same Title, Different Song on Bennett's Big Drive Time.
0: That's right, and it's where I play you two tracks which share the same title, but very little else. They're both called Alone. They're not covers of each other. I think this first one's very, very obvious by heart. Can you work out what the second one is?

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0: It's better listening to all that sport rubbish, isn't it? Oh, much better, boss.

And on the same title, a different song. We did have A Little Bit of Heart and Alone, and then that one there was A Little Bit of Ted Jasper and Alone. We'll have another same title, different song tomorrow on the show. In the meantime, if you do want to get in touch with a request, you can do. Just let me know. I've got one coming up for Aaron on Power Pop Radio.

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show that I describe as just complete and utter bedlam, but never mind. This next track goes out to Aaron Wheeler on Power Pop Radio in Long Eaton in Derbyshire. Why did it with a farmer's accent? I don't know. This is Round Round.

Playing that one for Kyle on a Totally Cool Hits Radio. He had asked for a little bit of Womanizer by Britney Spears. I can fit one more in to take us to the top of the hour. The King himself, Michael Jackson, and Smooth Criminal.

And that is a Smooth Criminal. Before that, we're playing Britney Spears and Womanizer for Kyle on Totally Cool Hits Radio. And we also played for Aaron Wheeler and his friend Tom. The Sugar Babes and Round Around, they're listening on, of course, Power Pop Radio in Long Eaton in Derbyshire. Why do I do that? Why do I sound like a farmer when I do it? Derbyshire. You are. No, they're nowhere near Devon. Nowhere near Devon and Cornwall. But never mind. Anyway. Just coming up to the top of the hour, the news is on the way. The 5 o'clock sing along, the wheel and back to the old school. All still to come, along with traffic and travel and your request. Don't go anywhere. I shall be right back.

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1: From the Sky News Center at 4, the Prime Minister says how the Duke and Duchess of Sussex pay for their security once back in the UK is a private matter. Prince Harry lost legal battles over his taxpayer-funded protection being downgraded in 2020, but he and Meghan will return with their children to a non-royal residence later this month. Their decision has received mixed reviews outside Buckingham Palace.
2: I'm not keen on Meghan at all. She's been so rude about the royal family, but I love Harry.
3: I think there's so much more going on in the world that's got so much more importance.
4: Harry's born here and it's his home, so why not come back?
1: Today, the Prime Minister's also said it's right a new government document makes the UK's rules on sex and consent explicitly clear to asylum seekers. But the Conservative leader, Kemi Badenoch, reckons anyone needing that information doesn't belong in Britain. Reform UK MP Suella Braverman thinks the leaflet is a scandal.
5: Anyone who comes to this country needs to sign up to British values. And frankly, if you don't understand that in Britain we treat women as equals, that rape is a criminal offence, then you have no place in this country.
1: Authorities are investigating reports a tanker has been hijacked off the coast of Yemen. It's being diverted towards Somalia. A teenager who stabbed a schoolboy in Chippenham in Wiltshire has been cleared of murder and manslaughter. 16-year-old Shane Hammerbacker-Cherry died from a stab wound he suffered in an alleyway in January. A boy of the same age, who can't be named for legal reasons, told Bristol Crown Court he'd acted in self-defence. There's been a slight fall in the number of passes at GCSE level. The rate has dropped to 67.3%, but just over a fifth of students picked up the top grades of 7 or above. And England's cricketers Joe Root and Jordan Cox have both hit half centuries on day two of the first test against Pakistan. A short time ago, the hosts were 171 for two in their first innings at Headingley in Leeds. That's the latest. I'm Johnny Freeman.
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0: 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Carrying on where we left off.
1: Hello, this is Anne Robinson. Now it is time for the 5 o'clock sing-along on Bennett's Big Drive Time.
0: Thank you very much, Annie. And yes, this one from 1968. We're going to do it my way.

Could It Be Magic, the Matt Pop remix. That one taking you back to, I think, 93, maybe. I'm just having a look now.

0: Could It Be Magic was released. I know it was originally done by Barry Manilow, and then it was done by Donna Summer. The Take That version was 1992, so I was a year out, but never mind. Anyway.
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0: Here we go with the travel update again. And on the M25 in Hertfordshire, queuing traffic due to a broken down vehicle on the M25. At junction 23 for the A1M South Mimms. To 24 for Stag Hill, traffic going all the way back. To 22 for St Albans and London Coneley. The M25 in Surrey is easing with the traffic. Anti-clockwise from Cluckett Lane Services to junction 6 for the A22 in Godston. The M25 in Surrey is partially blocked with queuing traffic due to an accident between junction 10. That's the Wisley interchange going to 9 for Leatherhead. The M25 in Kent is stop sign traffic as usual at the Dartford Tunnel.

Meanwhile, on the M25 in Surrey, there's the usual delays before Junction 12, anti-clockwise for the M3. The M2 exit slip road in Kent, queuing traffic. On the exit slip road going coastbound to Junction 3 for Taddington. The M25 in Berkshire has the usual traffic and jams and before 15 for the M4. Now, apart from that, the roads are pretty good. On the trains, lots of problems this afternoon. Buses replacing trains between Haywards Heath and Lewes due to the derailment on the 13th of August. On Greater Anglia, there was a derailment on the 14th of August, which means the buses are in place of trains between Billycray and Hockley, between Southminster and Wickford as well. For those commuters trying to get home, it's well and truly going to get on their wick. You're not a candle. But I used to say to my sister, you say, oh, you get on my wick. I say to her, you're not a candle. On West Midlands Railway, buses running in place of trains between Stourbridge Junction and Kidderminster. That's due to a fire recently, meaning that there are emergency engineering works needed to put the line right. On Skybus, no flights between Newquay and the Isle of Scilly due to a shortage of planes and pilots. On Northern, problems at Langholm, very near to Burnley, due to flooding, so trains are not stopping as the station is shut. On London and North Eastern Railway, Hull Trains and Grand Central, and also on Great Northern and Thames Link, there are problems between London King's Cross and Stevenage due to the emergency services having to deal with an incident. That's at Potter's Bar. It's causing some cancellations and severe delays. On South Western Railway, the emergency services are working at the moment between Farnborough and Woking. So at the moment, that stretch of line is shut. On ScotRail, no service between Paisley, St James and Bishopton due to problems with the overhead lines. The Manchester Metrolink has a revised service due to network-wide improvements. Check before you travel. On Great Western Railway, trains not stopping on the southbound line going through Tackley due to engineering work, and a reduced service between Palmer and Newquay due to a broken down train. On C2C, there's a reduced service due to speed restrictions causing problems across the network. On the tubes, the Central Line has minor delays due to a points failure. That's at White City. On the District Line and on the Piccadilly Line, trains are not stopping westbound at Barons Court due to ongoing engineering work. There's also engineering works between Uxbridge and Cockfosters. On the Elizabeth Line, minor delays between Reading and Paddington due to earlier signalling problems at Slough. Apart from that, the Bakerloo Line, the Circle Line, Jubilee Metropolitan, Northern, Victoria, Waterloo and City, London Trams, London Overground and the Docklands Light Railway all reporting good service. We will have another traffic and travel update for you tomorrow afternoon, 4:15 and 5:15.

0: Hello, darlings. It's Joanna Lumley here. Now it is time to spin the wheel on Bennett's Big Drive Time. I wonder what year the wheel will stop at today.
1: And you never know what's on the wheel. It could be absolutely any decade, it could be absolutely any genre, it could be any year, it could be any artist, it could be any track. Is it going to be old? Is it going to be new?

0: So where are we stopping?
1: Remember the year 1963.
0: Indeed. And in the words of Peter Griffin,
2: oh, well, everybody.

0: Because everybody knows that the bird is the word. Love that from Family Guy. That, the Family Guy is so funny with that. They just take the mickey out of that song, left, right and centre. It was on the wheel. Anyway, I've had a request come in from Darren. I will play that for you in just a sec. Before I do, going to remind you to get in touch while there's still time. A couple of requests have come in. Indigo and Ollie Mears. Kyle has asked for Troublemaker for Darren, and Darren's asked for Indigo and Perfect Day, both coming your way. Oh, flipping heck, I'm going to have to really try and squeeze them in. In fact, do you know what? With those two requests, I'm not going to have much time to play anymore. But if you've got a short one, and I say short, 01253 934 966. What am I doing? Thank you.
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0: 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On the radio stations taking the show, I'll try and squeeze your request in if I can. As Back to the Old School is on the way soon.

I've got to say now, I am full for requests, I'm afraid. I can't squeeze any more in with that one that's just come in from Dan. Blimey. I tell you what, you guys are keeping me so, so busy with these. Well and truly. Anyway, yeah, I can't get any more on, so I'm going to have to close the request line. Because I just can't get any more in on the system before the end of the show. Sometimes this happens. Sometimes we end up just being inundated with requests. But I tell you what, I love it. I love it when you send me in loads and loads and loads and loads of them. Absolutely brilliant. Right, let's get going. With Indigo. This one going out to Darren.

And that one for Kyle, dedicated to Darren, who would ask for Indigo and Perfect Day. That was Troublemaker, our last request. For Dan on Aylesbury Radio, what a classic. Frank Mills, a music box dancer. Oh, I love this.

0: chance of playing us one of the old school tunes, you know? I don't mean one of the ones we played at the school disco. I mean, as in old school dance music, you know? All that heat banging stuff. Aye. Mary Doll hates that, but still play it, you know? Fair the bad mood, you know?
1: And I'm back to the old school. Music. Gonna play you this one by D-Ream.
2: You can walk my path.
1: This is a tune.
2: You can wear my shoe.
1: Turn it up, rip the knob off,
2: talk like me,
1: and sing along. I've interviewed these guys. Lovely couple of blokes. Things can only get better.
2: But maybe.

And that is where Benny's Big Drive Time comes to an end for your Wednesday afternoon, Thursday afternoon, should I say. Got the day wrong there. It is Thursday.

Bennett's Big Drive Time returns tomorrow afternoon, same time. At 4 o'clock, we'll do it all over again. Then also 4:04, Traffic and Travel. Same title, a different song. The 5 o'clock sing-along. We'll be spinning the wheel and going back to the old school because we know you love it. You really do. Stay tuned right here on your favourite station because more great music is on the way. Got to thank you for all your requests, all your mentions, all your emails, your messages. That has been one heck of a busy show, but that's just how I like it, you know. Apparently Kyle can't sing for Toffee. Oh, I'm sure you're very good.

0: Only when nobody's looking and when you're in the shower. 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It is karaoke at Pete's, 72 Dixon Road. Bits and Pizzas. Oh, they've got giving away free pizza again.
1: It's coming!
2: Hello, you good-looking thing, you. Yeah? Huh? Now, this is the killer speaking. Do I like what?
3: Before Offshore.
2: I sure do like it.

0: Spectacular Motorist Edition. It's great to be here. Thank you so much for joining me today. I really do appreciate it. And that's Rock the Room, Baby Take Me Back. I know I played it just recently, but I just play it because it's so good. And if you're going out to later today to exercise the canine, we'll play this for you as well.
1: 1963.
0: Public service broadcasting, really. Rufus Thomas, Walking the Dog.

0: British number one single. What do you want to make those eyes at me for? Meanwhile, Dan Pitt.
1: Big John.
0: Jimmy Dean.
1: Big John.
0: Big Bad John.
2: Every morning at the mine, you could see him arrive. 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

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And if you spoke at all, you just said hi to Big John. Somebody said he came from New Orleans, where he got in a fight over a Cajun queen and a crashing blow from a huge right hand sent a Louisiana fella to the promised

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Through the dust and the smoke of this man-made hell walked a giant of a man that the miners knew well, grabbed a sagging timber and gave out with a groan.

Then a miner yelled out, "There's a light up above," and 20 men scrambled from a would-be grave. Now there's only one left down there to save Big John. With Jackson timbers they started back down. Then came that rumble way down in the ground, and the smoke and gas belched out of that mine. Everybody knew it was the end of the line.

Gold Offshore classic comes from the Toys. Lover's Concerto, written by the team that were behind many of the Four Seasons hits. And I want to see this guy a few weeks before he died. He was on the American Songbook tour with Gary U.S. Bonds. Always remember this. Light blue suit, complete darkness in the theatre. Out he comes, sings this. Benny King, Stand By Me. But you know what? I think I will.

0: Benny King, Stand By Me, and the Shirelles ask me questions about the future, and they ask them next.
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And there's a reason nothing could touch their 409. When Chevrolet invented that tool, we'll produce that V8 block, the 409. It was banned. Oh, slow down, for goodness gracious me. Julie London, Men Are a Bad Lot, and Cry Me a River.

0: Ellen Shapiro, Don't Treat Me Like a Child. Right, that's you off my Easter egg list then. Now, it is not a commercial diss. It's an historic recording played for old time's sake, so take no action as a result of hearing this.
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Cruising the Clouds on your favourite radio station, Ruby and the Romantics, and Our Day Will Come, which is more than can be said for the parcel I'm waiting for this week. I'm quite fed up about this. Got to get Elvis to launch an investigation.

Very fortunate people in this world who spend a lot of their life actually loving what they do for work. Because I've done this for a long, long time, and I've actually been paid for doing it as well. But I pay quite a lot of money for doing it, which is, well, very few people are in that happy situation. It's a good job because I can't do anything else. And I'm jealous of people who can. Billy, help me out.

0: Marty Wilde, his cover of Phil Phillips' Sea of Love. The Exciters play next.
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Hello, good evening, welcome along to another edition of Spin the Wheel, Wheel of Fortune. Myself, Sir Alexander. We spun the wheel and it stopped on Jackson. Can you guess the connection? Other categories on the wheel this evening in no particular order. Happy Times Ahead, Back in Black, Bigger in Texas, It's All Lost, and Take Me to the Bridge. All that ahead between now and nine. Playing your favourite music, the best music makes for a Thursday.

So the first tune was Best Things in Life for Free by Janet Jackson. That is her brother, Jermaine Jackson. And you might have guessed, here's another brother from the same mother. It's Thursday, it's Spin the Wheel of Fortune, myself, Shelley Alexander. Wherever you are, whatever you're doing,

by the Jacksons, and it's now time to spin the wheel. Here we go. Around and round and round and round. The next category on the wheel this evening. Take me to the bridge after this one. Time to do some hairography. Get your disco gear on. Wherever you are, feel the joy of dance. That's it.

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I love the nightlife, and if that's your kind of thing, why don't you join me tomorrow night, 7 till 9, a Friday night, stepping out, got lots of great tunes between 7 and 8, so your favourite dance floor fillers and all your big hits. At 8 o'clock is the Midway Mashup, 8:15, Soul Selection, 8:30 till 9, the Funk Zone. That's tomorrow night, but tonight, right here, right now, it's Spin the Wheel, Wheel of Fortune. Remember this? Two ex-members of 10cc, Kevin Godley, Lol Creme, Wax. Oh, I think Andrew Gold was in there as well. Oh yes, I think he was.

So you're listening to Spin the Wheel, Wheel of Fortune. You wonder what it's all about. What we do is we take artists, song titles, song lyrics, some other random connection, year, chart position, anything at all, put them all together very, very tenuously, stick them on the wheel, we spin the wheel, and where it stops, that is what we play. There's a little bit of something for everyone.

Absolutely beautiful. That's Gregory Porter and Water Under Bridges. Before that one, you heard Love Can Build a Bridge by the Judds. Nice, relaxed, nice and chilled. What we're going to do is we're going to spin the wheel and we're going to see where it takes us to the next category. The next category is It's All Lost. And the first song in that category, Sister Sledge, Lost in Music. Just a quick reminder, if this is your thing, join

0: 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Myself, Charlie Alexander, playing you the best music mix for your Thursday. 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

Another classic, that's Righteous Brothers, You've Lost That Loving Feeling. We're going to spin the wheel after this next tune. This is the one and only Rod Stewart, and a great track. This is called Los Paraguayos.

Time to spin the wheel. Here we go, round and round and round. The next category is Big in Texas. After this one from Harold Melvin and the Blue Notes, another classic tune, The Love I Lost. There'll be something for everybody on Spin the Wheel, Wheel of Fortune.

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That's Ella Langley and Choosing Texas. If you like a little bit of country, why don't you join me on a Sunday, 8 till 10, for Snook Haven Country, playing you all the best country, all the hits, new releases, album cuts, classic country too. Here's the Chicks, a.k.a. the Dixie Chicks. This is Texas Man. We were country when country wasn't cool.

George Strait, he is the king of country. And as I said earlier, if you like a little bit of country, join me on a Sunday, 8 till 10, right here on salttownsradio.online for a little bit more country. This is Cody Johnston.

time to spin the wheel round and round and round, and we're back in black after this one. You're listening to Spin the Wheel, Wheel of Fortune. Myself, Charlie Alexander. A bit of honky tonk, and this is the front man in God Bless Texas.

So we spun the wheel and stopped on Back in Black. That's Black Street and No Diggity. It's a bit tenuous. It can be linked by artist, genre, title, lyric, year, chart position, or some other random connection. Just a little bit of fun. Don't take it too seriously. Playing the best music weeks for your Thursday, whatever you are, whatever you're doing. Thank you for doing it with me. Keeping that black thing going. Back in Black, this is Blackfoot Sue.

Do you remember that one? Blackfoot Sue standing in the road. We spun the wheel, it stopped on Back in Black. As I said, it's all very tenuous. The connection here is Black, your Blackfoot Sue, Black Eyed Peas, Black Street, and a lot of miles, Black Velvet. Gonna spin the wheel after this for the next categories.

Great tune, that'll get your party started anytime. Spring the wheel. The next category on the wheel this evening is Happy Times Ahead. After this one. So Happy Times Ahead.

stopped on Happy Times Ahead. That was, of course, the House Martins and Happy Hour. Spin the wheel of fortune, myself, Sir Alexander, with you till

Great 90s dance tune, that's the Happy Clappers, and I believe whenever someone says you got happy, don't worry, be happy, this is a song I think about. Brings back so many happy memories. Bobby McFerrin, Don't Worry, Be Happy. 8 minutes of great music still to bring you. Don't worry.

That's it for another show. Thank you so much for joining me. I'll be back at your listening device tomorrow night, 7 till 9 with Stepping Out. And then on Sunday, 8 till 10 with Snookhaven Country. Till we get together again, I'm going to leave you with this one. This is a classic from Hot Chocolate. Are you getting enough of what makes you happy? Take care, stay safe. Good night.

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Hello, welcome to Music Memories here on Salt Towns Radio. There you heard Olivia Newton-John from 1975, Please Mr. Please, a massive turntable hit and a jukebox hit in this country, but never got into the charts, strangely enough. It was written by Bruce Welch and John Rostill from The Shadows. Bruce recorded it himself, never got anywhere with it. And it was a massive hit in America and Canada and Australia, all over the world. But as I say, just a jukebox and turntable hit here. But I can remember it being extremely popular on What a Lovely Tune. Many thanks to everybody who got in touch to express appreciation of our special programme last week about Radio Caroline. Here's an added bonus. Didn't have time to fit this into the programme, but it's the tune which might have been Caroline's theme tune if it hadn't been for the Fortunes.

Roy Hastings and Caroline from 1964. It didn't make it as Caroline's theme, but they did use a little bit of it as a jingle. Salt Towns Radio coming to you from Middlewich in Cheshire. Continuing now with the Kinks' Autumn Almanac.

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1: Well, I love the original by Meghan Trainor, but I think that is absolutely sensational. Postmodern jukebox and all about the bass. And the bass and the vocals were by Kate Davis.

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I Want You, I Need You, I Love You got to number 14 in the British charts. Don't hear this one very often these days, do you? Mungo Jerry, You Don't Have to Be in the Army to Fight in the War.

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You Don't Have to Be in the Army to Fight in the War by Mungo Jerry. Also on the EP was Lady Rose, I think it was, and quite possibly In the Summertime too. But as I say, you don't hear those tracks very often. All you seem to hear these days is In the Summertime. Now, listen to this.

The theme from The Beverly Hillbillies, The Ballad of Jed Clampett, and that's by Lester Flatt and his Nashville Grass. Originally recorded, of course, for the TV show by Lester Flatt and Earl Scruggs. Now, a couple from Tanita Tikaram.

0: Tanita Tikaram, Twist in My Sobriety, and before that, Good Tradition. I went to see Tanita Tikaram in Manchester at the Apollo. I always mention that because I saw so very few people outside the Folk and Boat Festival in concert. In fact, I can number them on the fingers of one hand. Tanita Tikaram, Jethro Tull, and the Chieftains. They're the only ones I remember. But Tanita Tikaram was very memorable because she A, looked very much like a young Elvis Presley, and B, always finished every gig with the theme from Coronation Street. Good on her.
1: 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Starting at 7 o'clock, we have Sandbach Soundbites, a programme of local interviews, news, events and what's on diary, followed at 8 o'clock by Stew in an Hour, which features a mixture of all sorts of music from classical to pop, show tunes, jazz, big band, brass bands, a children's classic and a novelty record all rolled into one with a six-question quiz thrown in for good measure. So join me, Stuart Green, for 2 hours of local broadcasting on Salt Towns Radio. Am I getting paid for this, or is it another freebie?
0: Yes, you can also hear Stuart Green every Friday at 6 o'clock with the all-important What's On Where, telling you what's happening all over the Salt Towns area.

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0: Yes, yes, good point. Albatross by Fleetwood Mac. Oh, the greatest feeling sorry for yourself record ever made. George Michael and Careless Whisper.

0: What a classic that is, isn't it? George Michael and Careless Whisper, a number one from 1984.
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Shirl, Shirley Bassey and Big Spender. What a performer. Absolutely wonderful. Now, here's a song that you don't hear around Middlewich very often. Tell Laura I love her.

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Yes, I know it's called Las Vegas, really. Okay, you're listening to Salt Towns Radio, and this is Music Memories. We're here every Thursday at 9 o'clock with Music Memories. We're also here on Sundays at 6 o'clock with the legendary Cheshire Folk Show. 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

Hello, welcome back to part two of Music Memories here on Salt Sounds Radio. Well, now there you heard Leapy Lee and Good Morning from 1970, his follow-up to Little Arrows. I saw an interview recently with Leapy Lee. He's getting on a bit now. And he was explaining why he's called Leapy Lee. And I expected it to be a very interesting explanation, but it's dead boring, really. He's called Leapy Lee because when he was young, before he got into the music business, he was doing markets and things down at Portobello Road and all that sort of thing. And he had so many different market stalls and so many other businesses, and he was always leaping around from one business to another. So he got the name Leapy Lee. How boring. Now, I always like to think that nobody can predict what we're going to play on this programme. We play music of all kinds. That's because of our origin on hospital radio, where you have to play music for different kinds of people. That's the very definition, really, of hospital radio. That's where this programme started. So, I like to think that you're not going to be able to predict the next record. Who has predicted this?

excellent. We opened in Venice from the pen of Cole Porter. Fantastic lyrics. That's from the film version of Kiss Me, Kate. And it featured Catherine Grayson, Howard Chumley Warner. Not really. Catherine Grayson, Howard Keel, Ann Miller, and Tommy Hall. Here's Cliffy Baby.

Everybody's favourite, Cliff Richard and Summer Holiday, 1962. Patti Smith Group. What a wonderful record, Because the Night.

0: Isn't that brilliant? The Patti Smith Group and Because the Night.
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1: Yes, in June this year, Middlewich proved that it still knows how to have a good time with Midsummer Middlewich. And we've got a little preview of something that's happening in the Cheshire Folk Show this week. That's to say, we've got a track recorded live at Midsummer Middlewich at the Newton Brewery as part of the John McAteer Folk Stage. That's a track from Trouble at Mill called Morning Town Bride. You'll be able to hear that a little bit later in the programme. I mentioned earlier that this programme originated on hospital radio, and there's a kind of myth that there are certain records you're not allowed to play on hospital radio. It's not all myth, though. There were certain ones you wouldn't play under any circumstances. Here's one of them.

0: Brilliant record though, isn't it? I Just Died in Your Arms Tonight by The Cutting Crew.
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0: 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Another one that leaves me lost for words. An absolute classic from Patsy Cline called Crazy.

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Ricky Nelson and Hello Mary Lou, and before that Johnny Burnett and Dreamin'. 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
0: Yes, the Cheshire Folk Show featuring this week the amazing Trouble at Mill, recorded live at Midsummer Middlewich at the Newton Brewery on the John McAteer Folk Stage.
3: It's a bit of a train song. I've got to get a bit of steam up before we start. Okay. Bernadette, it's a steam train, love. We need to get a bit more steam than that.

0: Morning Town Ride by Trouble at Mill. You can hear their entire set from Midsummer Middlewich, the John McAteer Folk Stage, this Sunday, starting at 6 o'clock in Cheshire Folk. And we also have Stuart Green's interview with Trouble at Mill. We try to bring you something a little bit different in your radio entertainment.
1: Blundering incompetence?
0: That's it, yes, thank you. And I'll tell you what, don't know about you, but I'm excited. So are the Pointer Sisters. Now there's a coincidence.

once again, one more time. Silly Person, Roger Miller, and In the Summertime. Come on, Carol. Carol Dean and Norman.

Brilliant. Norman by Carol Dean from 1962. It's getting time we weren't here. Soon be time to go.

Yes, radio like it used to be. Music Memories on Salt Towns Radio here every Thursday at 9 o'clock. And we're also here on Sunday, every Sunday at 6 o'clock with the Cheshire Folk Show. This Sunday, we have recordings from Midsummer Middlewich 2026 and a full set from Preston's Finest, Trouble at Mill. Also including an interview that Stuart Green did with that amazing couple, Trouble at Mill. Thank you very much indeed for listening. We'll see you next Thursday, and we'll also see you at 6 o'clock this Sunday. We'll leave you with this thought. Our best wishes for you.

Greetings, it's Todd Gordon here extending a warm welcome to this new edition of Todd's Turntable, the show that comes with an intoxicating mix of great singers and all that jazz, including Ella Fitzgerald.

From the album Ella Sings Broadway, that was Show Me with the Ella Fitzgerald Touch of Magic. It was written by the pairing of Frederick Lowe and lyricist Alan J. Lerner, and it's Mr. Lerner's talent we're going to celebrate through some of his best work. By all accounts, he lived a very full life, an Oscar-winning lyricist, librettist, author, and wit, who collaborated with some of the biggest hitters in songwriting, including Kurt Vile, Larry Hart, Burton Lane, and most successfully with Frederick Lowe. Moreover, he was married 8 times prior to his demise, aged just 67. As you'll hear, the majority of the selected songs in this programme were penned by Lerner and Lowe, including this next one, the title song from the 1958 hit musical Gigi, and it's sung here by Billy Eckstine.

Another hit song from Gigi, I Remember It Well. In the movie, it was sung by Maurice Chevalier and Hermione Gingold, but the version you just heard came from Steve Lawrence and Edie Gourmet. We move from Gigi to another musical with songs also penned by Messrs. Lerner and Lowe, Camelot, and this rendition of If Ever I Would Leave You comes from Irene Reed.

Written for the 1951 movie Royal Wedding, that was Denise Donatelli's wonderful interpretation of Too Late Now. Next on the turntable, we have Sammy Davis Jr. in the cool company of Buddy Rich and his orchestra with What Did I Have That I Don't Have, which Lerner co-wrote with Burton Lane.

Peggy Lee giving the My Fair Lady hit I Could Have Danced All Night the Latin treatment. And this next track from Lena Horne was written for the very same musical, Wouldn't It Be Loverly? And just a reminder, you can access the playlist for the show at toddsturntable.com.

One of Alan J. Lerner's last compositions, with a melody by singer-songwriter Gerard Kenny, entitled Some People. Next up, a song he wrote with Frederick Lowe almost 40 years earlier, Almost Like Being in Love, swung to perfection by Lorez Alexandria.

The Kurt Vile Alan J. Lerner number, Here I'll Stay, given the Bobby Darin treatment. We return to the My Fair Lady songbook with a swinging version of Get Me to the Church on Time, courtesy of Rosemary Clooney with Nelson Riddle in his orchestra. And I have to add, there's a certain irony that someone who ended up marrying 8 times came up with that lyric.

Poor boy, poor boy. Downhearted and depressed and in a spin. Poor boy, poor boy. Oh, youth can really do a fellow in. How lovely to sit here in the shade with none of the woes of man and

Maurice Chevalier, and another song from Gigi, which resonates with me more and more with every passing year. I'm glad I'm not young anymore. We recently had Almost Like Being in Love, and this is another song written for the musical Brigadoon, entitled The Heather on the Hill, and it's sung here exquisitely by Norma Winston, a track taken from her 1997 album, Manhattan in the Rain.

From the only album Frank Sinatra recorded with Duke Ellington and his orchestra, that was Follow Me, written for the 1960 musical Camelot, where it was sung by the water nymph Nimue to the wizard Merlin. I shouldn't say we've kept the best till last, as practically all of Lerner's material is top drawer, but these two gems are certainly amongst his most popular work, starting with On the Street Where You Live, sung here by Jackie Dankworth.

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1: Let's move to this one, the one from the Diamonds, and it's called A Little Darling. Little Darling? Which little darling are you on about? This